flossing. Out in Florence with a Saint-Tropez model and an ounce of orange. Tax dodging, smoking that Moroccan. In the trap cropping, bag of man cotching. Next week I'm out in France yachting.

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Greatness can't pretend. 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See no evil, speak no evil. Great man, you have to step with reason. You have to show them passion. Put your all on survival, cause you're greater than, better than. Pray the Lord protect you in this jungle, you know?

I don't write rhymes, nigga, I write checks. Might rewrite your life if the price set. Might check one time.

Kids packed still, parents still keep away. Drought deep when waterworks need to cascade. Trying to figure out how to feel without sipping cash. Dang, how to chill us out, all my niggas end up in fast lane. Screen of grass dies on either side when seasons change. See the way my account's set up. You can overdraft all you want, just know your partner's gonna get fed up. You gon' take some hits on your way to getting that bread up. On God, it's hard to let down your guard before you get up. Just keep on saying.

scream, keep on saying, whose man's is this? Pull it to the function, I'm suited like an evangelist. Swear my life a movie, directing, watching the camera shift. Yeah, you see the fiction, my niggas lit like a candlestick. Trying to sneak in the crib, moving like Joe Pesci. Before the night, it's through the old Jesse. This nigga skating, damn, I'm so Gretzky. I used to always want the old Zeppies. Niggas is clean, but knowing the flow messy. Struggle meals, remember eating that white bologna. My older sister made the rice aroni. Damn, I probably had the diaper on me. I'm born in 88, but fam moved in 89. Then that shit was a crazy time. Catch my drift like Mike Piazza at the Mets game. Try moving with peace, but understanding the set bank. I was hella young at the barbershop when I met Kane. Conversations with Quelly is crazy, talking about death fame. Niggas is hurting, hope they healing in Godspeed. Broken hearts, leaving them comments all in their IG. Candlelight visuals, she bringing teddy bears. Why they always wait till you gone to really show they care? Damn.

0: 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Absolute power. 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

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Don't need an x-ray to know the mind's messy, and with directions not know where you're heading. Invisible tasks, I will, I can, I should but can't. Take my hand, and let's dance in this procrastination disco. I get low too, that's why it don't faze me. That's anxiety, you're not lazy. 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

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County court cases. I caught a case at the horse races. Tom Ford framing. 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

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Now I've been down on my bended knees, talking to the man from Galilee. My God spoke, he spoke so sweet. I thought I heard the shuffle of angels' feet.